somebody-ness. When the street lights in your veins go on, and some are walking up and down the sidewalk of your grin.

washing up against moon shuttle lit eyes, freeing impulses, whereas folk we lord, laughter in the face of death, the carnival of flowers sprouting from closed fists, earth skin, the perfume of stones kissing cuss words, the rhythm echoing reverb, riffing. We're the garments of Jupiter genius, sparkling of spaceships, scattered in desire, dressed in vibration, cooking on a stove skillet. Afro curl satellite levitate, sitting like a turban comb, the skies, heavenwards. Embrace the marvelous daydreams born in the forest of our refuge. We were born to be sun ray, radiant, falling upon the horizon newly each day, shining, waywardness. Let's go. Let's go to the elsewhere. Set loose, where as we escape into the strangeness, whispers of flesh as mirror, supernatural stances, treasuring the mystery of ourselves, where the spirits dwell.

same time. So much for idols. KMT with an eye roll. Knew that I made it when I had drivers holding my last name up and arrivals. Cinch my knee vaccine when he see how this vid start going viral. If leaders dead and the masses there with grains in there like silos. The morning rain clouds up my window. I swear I feel like Dido. J-A-U-M, how looks when man put you in a jam like typos. Negotiation asset for 20% of the company. That's my final. Realistic, the shit might M15 like I'm going.

Yeah. 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I like R's and V's and O's. I don't really play no tic-tac-toe. Been with Chubbs, do highs and lows.

0: But I'm changing links. 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You're not taking risks. If it goes well, then we change the thing.
1: Why?
2: Yes. Yes. 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Again and again, again and again. Yeah. 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
1: Signs.
0: 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Six, six, six, six, six, six.
2: Thousand.
3: Yeah. 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
1: Oh, dude, when you were going...
0: These guys came up to me like, yo, dog, you know what it is, dog. Big up yourself, bruv. You done know Drizzy Drake, dog. It's crazy, right?
1: That is not a bad Westwood impersonation.
0: South London, dog. You know what it is.
1: That's not a bad
0: but they talk like they want to shoot you in your face.